these thoughts to pen and paper. Feels like your heart's waiting for me.

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Then I read a bitter review.

city and a cheap airline, trying to get to Lithuania. 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

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I love myself, I'd hate to be

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I mean, what I know right now, I wish you knew. This type of admiration is blasphemous at the root. Yeah, Chronicles of the Cool. The wise man knows himself to be a fool.

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I am just an insignificant little human with the ambition to survive in a world full of war and hate. Let's make space for each other, listen to our hearts, and let's heal together. We can manage together in peace. Open up your eyes and ears. See, listen, and feel.

much greater disservice to girls, because we raise them to cater the fragile egos of men. We teach girls to make themselves smaller. We say to girls, you can have ambition, but not too much. You should aim to be successful, but not too successful, otherwise you will threaten the man.

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1: You'll find fragments, techno fossils. And if you can put those elements, those fragments together, you'll find code. Crack that code.

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When I come around, try and kick back, it's that. Know that she into all of that. When I come around me, yeah, what, get that, get that. Little one, lioness, lioness, yeah, I know they can take that, take that. Let me just wait for the next drop, wait, wait.

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You pushing 30, sending bad bitches your genitals. Grown men calling Rocky they spirit animal. If you don't make it to Paris, your care is critical. You call your little homies big bro and it's pitiful. You in denial, you think that niggas really fuck with you. And when they say they don't, you claiming it's political. Richie, the math don't add up. How the fuck are these niggas on vacation?

The radioactive waste will remain deadly for hundreds of thousands of years. And it is hoped that it will remain isolated from man and the environment at the bottom of the ocean forever. The same operation took place in the Pacific Ocean, 25 miles.

Environmental Protection Agency decided to find out what became of the barrels of waste. The first exploration was in the Pacific Ocean. The finding? That some of the barrels had leaked and radioactive material had been dispersed to the sea life and in the sediment of the surrounding area.

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Tell me, how is that just? Tell me, how do you sleep at night? Tell me, what have you lost? Tell me how to kill it. Lonely late nights, come over. Can you feel me? Hold me.

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And after a lifetime of love, why do I cry? I got some gloves from a homeless guy. He said they'd bring me luck and open eyes. What do we think about in the nighttime? We talked forever, forever is a long time. He told me stories, I told him mine, about the waves and the ship and the perilous journey. Rivers of love.

What do I know about the time? He came in the rain, a smiling 12-year-old. White hats and magazines, Cadillacs and Fords and Chryslers.

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He told me stories, I told him mine, about the waves and the ship and the

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But it was then I had to say.

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You know the thing enter, break down any contender. Every day with a hustle, boss who never come down like Rema. 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I got the pimp pum ready, yeah, when I bust out, wipe the silence, I clean. African dictator with a conquer, call me Kuku Idi Amin. Every T-Pain go the hell this king, cause all I do, yeah, now win. 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
2: Yeah!
3: It's right over there, man. Right over to the left. A lot of people are coming. Watch the show. It's good.
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